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In the unstoppable danger. You're gonna have to remove me. 'Cause I ain't going nowhere.

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Incredible Mako. 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That unstoppable danger. You're gonna have battery removed.

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Kinda shocking, they want a static with precision. I'm automatic, quarterback, I ain't talking second, pack it up on.

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1: There was a friend of mine on murder, and the judge's gavel fell. 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
1: I pull up like, how you pull up, baby? 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

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How's the castle built of people you pretend to care about? 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